0: left me empty, not surprised.
1: 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Heart don't break it, just dies. Heart don't break it, just dies. Heart don't break it, just dies. Heart don't break it, just dies.
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0: And that is it from me, guys. I'll be back next week with the club vibes. Bye-bye.
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But after a lifetime of such pursuits, I ask, what truly is life? Who decides reason?

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We'll be back tomorrow at midnight. Stay with us. You're

0: night to everyone.
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